In August of 1991, Dottie West's car broke down on the way to the Grand Ole Opry. Her neighbor saw her stranded, picked her up, and they headed to the Opry House. The car went airborne after

0: car went airborne after hitting off a ramp at a high rate of speed. Dottie died in surgery a few days later at the age of 58. 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
8: Won't rain all week, but there will be some scattered storm chances around at times. We'll see a few widely scattered showers and storms around as we head through the night, a low in the mid-70s. Some scattered storms are possible as we head through Tuesday, mainly after 3 p.m. One or two storms could be on the gusty side. Won't rain everywhere, highs around 90. Widely scattered storms Tuesday night, then just some clouds, your low 72. And some scattered showers and storms afternoon time on Wednesday, otherwise a fair amount of sun and a high near 90. This is meteorologist Mark Thibodeau for the Weather Channel on 96.9 The Legend.

0: Donald Eugene Lytle once took a job with George Jones where he played bass and steel guitar. Later, he became a major force in the 70s outlaw country movement. You may know him better as Johnny Paycheck. 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
1: Weather. Won't rain all week, but there will be some scattered storm chances around at times. We'll see a few widely scattered showers and storms around as we head through the night, a low in the mid-70s. Some scattered storms are possible as we head through Tuesday, mainly after 3 p.m. One or two storms could be on the gusty side. Won't rain everywhere, highs around 90. Widely scattered storms Tuesday night, then just some clouds, your low 72. And some scattered showers and storms afternoon time on Wednesday. Otherwise, a fair amount of sun and a high near 90. This is meteorologist Mark Thibodeau for the Weather Channel on 96.9 The Legend.

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0: Why you need to wait?
2: It's peanut butter, BJ. 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And it's in a squeeze tube, and I just open it up and squeeze it straight in my mouth.
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2: It's the greatest invention, squeeze out of a tube.
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2: I ain't lying, man. 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
3: That would be boiled peanuts. 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It would come from natural market sale, too.
1: You know where the stopping point for eating boiled peanuts is, right?
3: The bottom of the bowl.
1: When you don't have any more boiled peanuts.
3: Yeah. I tell you what, we should get together sometime and have a boiled peanut cheesecake.
1: Oh, that actually sounds pretty good.
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0: On his birth certificate, Waylon Jennings' name is listed as Wayland Arnold Jennings. His mom changed it to Waylon. Waylon thought his name sounded corny and hillbilly. In later years, he said his name had been good to him, and he's at peace with it. We're good with it too, Hoss.
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Won't rain all week, but there will be some scattered storm chances around at times. We'll see a few widely scattered showers and storms around as we head through the night, a low in the mid-70s. Some scattered storms are possible as we head through Tuesday, mainly after 3 p.m. One or two storms could be on the gusty side. Won't rain everywhere, highs around 90. Widely scattered storms Tuesday night, then just some clouds, your low 72. And some scattered showers and storms afternoon time on Wednesday. Otherwise, a fair amount of sun and a high near 90. This is meteorologist Mark Thibodeau for the Weather Channel on 96.9 The Legend.

0: have to be chicken and dumplings. I can eat a whole big pot by myself.
1: And then wait a while and go back and eat some more, right?
0: Why you need to wait? Them ain't none.
2: It's peanut butter, BJ. Mm-hmm. And it's in a squeeze tube, and I just open it up and squeeze it straight in my mouth.
1: So you can literally just open your mouth and squeeze peanut butter in there.
2: It's the greatest invention, squeeze out of a tube.
1: He's driving down the street, taking a hit off that tube of peanut butter.
2: I ain't lying, man. I'm addicted to it.
3: That would be boiled peanuts. Man, I could eat my weight in boiled peanuts. It would come from the natural market sale, too.
1: But you know where the stopping point for eating boiled peanuts is, right?
3: The bottom of the bowl.
1: When you don't have any more boiled peanuts.
3: Yeah. I tell you what, we should get together sometime and have a boiled peanut cheesecake.
1: Ooh, that actually sounds pretty good.
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4: weather. Won't rain all week, but there will be some scattered storm chances around at times. We'll see a few widely scattered showers and storms around as we head through the night, a low in the mid-70s. Some scattered storms are possible as we head through Tuesday, mainly after 3 p.m. One or two storms could be on the gusty side. Won't rain everywhere, highs around 90. Widely scattered storms Tuesday night, then just some clouds, your low 72. And some scattered showers and storms afternoon time on Wednesday. Otherwise, a fair amount of sun and a high near 90. This is meteorologist Mark Thibodeau for the Weather Channel on 96.9 The Legend.

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0: would have to be chicken and dumplings. 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
1: And then wait a while and go back and eat some more, right?
0: Why you need to wait?
2: It's peanut butter, BJ. Mm-hmm. And it's in a squeeze tube, and I just open it up and squeeze it straight in my mouth.
1: So you can literally just open your mouth and squeeze peanut butter in there.
2: It's the greatest invention, squeeze out of a tube.
1: He's driving down the street, taking a hit off that tube of peanut butter.
2: I ain't lying, man. I'm addicted to it.
3: That would be boiled peanuts. Man, I could eat my weight in boiled peanuts. It would cause a natural market fail, too.
1: You know where the stopping point for eating boiled peanuts is, right?
3: The bottom of the bowl.
1: When you don't have any more boiled peanuts.
3: Yeah. I tell you what, we should get together sometime and have a boiled peanut cheesecake.
1: Ooh, that actually sounds pretty good.
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1: The asset preservationist.
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1: And I understand that's a toll-free number.
2: Yeah, man. Get David Ernest on the case, and your retirement will be great again.
1: And you make these hats?
2: 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Here's a whole pile left from the last administration.
1: And they say CPWABD.
2: Yeah, man. Corn Pop was a bad dude.
1: And as you said, there's a whole pile here.
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Maybe she's a Chippewa. She's a one of a kind. Well, I can kill a deer or a buffalo with just my arrow and my hickory bow. From 100 yards, don't you know? Wow, I do it all the time. They all gather around my teepee late at night trying to catch a peek at me, and nothing but my buffalo briefs. I got them standing in line, 'cause I'm an Indian outlaw, half Cherokee and Choctaw. My baby, she's a Chippewa.

Dwight Yoakam, was born in Pikeville, Kentucky, and has sold more than 25 million records, scoring 12 gold albums and 9 platinum albums, including the triple platinum hit, This Time. Dwight is said to be one of the most frequent guests in the history of The Tonight Show, and many never recognized him as the ill-tempered, abusive Dol Hargraves in the movie Sling Blade. Mm-hmm. More great country legends are coming up. 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
4: Won't rain all week, but there will be some scattered storm chances around at times. We'll see a few widely scattered showers and storms around as we head through the night, a low in the mid-70s. Some scattered storms are possible as we head through Tuesday, mainly after 3 p.m. One or two storms could be on the gusty side. Won't rain everywhere, highs around 90. Widely scattered storms Tuesday night, then just some clouds, your low 72. And some scattered showers and storms afternoon time on Wednesday. Otherwise, a fair amount of sun and a high near 90. This is meteorologist Mark Thibodeau for the Weather Channel on 96.9 The Legend.

she was hotter than a $2 pistol. 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
1: And then wait a while and go back and eat some more, right?
0: Why you need to wait?
2: It's peanut butter, BJ. Mm-hmm. And it's in a squeeze tube, and I just open it up and squeeze it straight in my mouth.
1: So you can literally just open your mouth and squeeze peanut butter in there.
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1: He's driving down the street, taking a hit off that tube of peanut butter.
2: I ain't lying, man. I'm addicted to it.
3: That would be boiled peanuts. Man, I could eat my weight in boiled peanuts. It would come from the natural market sale, too.
1: You know where the stopping point for eating boiled peanuts is, right?
3: The bottom of the bowl.
1: When you don't have any more boiled peanuts.
3: Yeah. I tell you what, we should get together sometime and have a boiled peanut cheesecake.
1: Ooh, that actually sounds pretty good.
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3: Won't rain all week, but there will be some scattered storm chances around at times. We'll see a few widely scattered showers and storms around as we head through the night, a low in the mid-70s. Some scattered storms are possible as we head through Tuesday, mainly after 3 p.m. One or two storms could be on the gusty side. Won't rain everywhere, highs around 90. Widely scattered storms Tuesday night, then just some clouds, your low 72. And some scattered showers and storms afternoon time on Wednesday. Otherwise, a fair amount of sun and a high near 90. This is meteorologist Mark Thibodeau for the Weather Channel on 96.9 The Legend.

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1: And then wait a while and go back and eat some more, right?
0: Why you need to wait?
2: It's peanut butter, BJ. 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
1: So you can literally just open your mouth and squeeze peanut butter in there.
0: It's the greatest invention, to squeeze it out of a tube.
1: He's driving down the street, taking a hit off that tube of peanut butter.
0: I ain't lying, man. I'm addicted to it.
2: That would be boiled peanuts. Man, I could eat my weight in boiled peanuts. It would come with natural market sale, too.
1: You know where the stopping point for eating boiled peanuts is, right?
2: The bottom of the bowl.
1: When you don't have any more boiled peanuts.
2: Yeah. I tell you what, we should get together sometime and have a boiled peanut cheesecake.
1: Ooh, that actually sounds pretty good.
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0: John David Anderson was born in Apopka, Florida. In 1972, he worked as a roofer at the Ryman Auditorium. 10 years later, he wrote the hit Swingin' with his friend Lionel Delmore. The single became the biggest selling record in the history of Warner Brothers Records.
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4: Won't rain all week, but there will be some scattered storm chances around at times. We'll see a few widely scattered showers and storms around as we head through the night, a low in the mid-70s. Some scattered storms are possible as we head through Tuesday, mainly after 3 p.m. One or two storms could be on the gusty side. Won't rain everywhere, highs around 90. Widely scattered storms Tuesday night, then just some clouds, your low 72. And some scattered showers and storms afternoon time on Wednesday. Otherwise, a fair amount of sun and a high near 90. This is meteorologist Mark Thibodeau for the Weather Channel on 96.9 The Legend.

0: My food would have to be chicken and dumplings. I can eat a whole big pot by myself.
1: And then wait a while and go back and eat some more, right?
0: Why you need to wait?
2: It's peanut butter, BJ. Mm-hmm. And it's in a squeeze tube, and I just open it up and squeeze it straight in my mouth.
1: So you can literally just open your mouth and squeeze peanut butter in there.
2: It's the greatest invention, squeeze out of a tube.
1: He's driving down the street, taking a hit off that tube of peanut butter.
2: I ain't lying, man. 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
3: That would be boiled peanuts. Man, I could eat my weight in boiled peanuts. It would come from the natural market sale, too.
1: You know where the stopping point for eating boiled peanuts is, right?
3: The bottom of the bowl.
1: When you don't have any more boiled peanuts.
3: Yeah. I tell you what, we should get together sometime and have a boiled peanut cheesecake.
1: Ooh, that actually sounds pretty good.
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0: Late legendary Roger Miller was quite the jokester. One night, Roger walked up behind Ronnie Millsap, put his hands over Ronnie's ears, and said, "Guess who?" The whole room enjoyed a good laugh, including Ronnie. 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
1: weather. Won't rain all week, but there will be some scattered storm chances around at times. We'll see a few widely scattered showers and storms around as we head through the night, a low in the mid-70s. Some scattered storms are possible as we head through Tuesday, mainly after 3 p.m. One or two storms could be on the gusty side. Won't rain everywhere, highs around 90. Widely scattered storms Tuesday night, then just some clouds, your low 72. And some scattered showers and storms afternoon time on Wednesday. Otherwise, a fair amount of sun and a high near 90. This is meteorologist Mark Thibodeau for the Weather Channel on 96.9 The Legend.

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0: would have to be chicken and dumplings. I can eat a whole big pot by myself.
1: And then wait a while and go back and eat some more, right?
0: Why you need to wait?
2: It's peanut butter, BJ. Mm-hmm. And it's in a squeeze tube, and I just open it up and squeeze it straight in my mouth.
1: So you can literally just open your mouth and squeeze peanut butter in there.
2: It's the greatest invention, squeeze it out of a tube.
1: He's driving down the street, taking a hit off that tube of peanut butter.
2: I ain't lying, man. I'm addicted to it.
3: That would be boiled peanuts. Man, I could eat my weight in boiled peanuts. It would come from the natural market sale, too.
1: You know where the stopping point for eating boiled peanuts is, right?
3: The bottom of the bowl.
1: When you don't have any more boiled peanuts.
3: Yeah. I tell you what, we should get together sometime and have a boiled peanut cheesecake.
1: Oh, that actually sounds pretty good.
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Gene Watson once worked at an auto body repair shop in Houston, Texas. He loved singing country music in several different bands he had formed, but never thought he had a chance to make it in Nashville. Well, he did, and his legendary voice still sounds great today. More country legends are coming up. 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
3: Tri-State Weather.
4: Won't rain all week, but there will be some scattered storm chances around at times. We'll see a few widely scattered showers and storms around as we head through the night, a low in the mid-70s. Some scattered storms are possible as we head through Tuesday, mainly after 3 p.m. One or two storms could be on the gusty side. Won't rain everywhere, highs around 90. Widely scattered storms Tuesday night, then just some clouds, your low 72. And some scattered showers and storms afternoon time on Wednesday, otherwise a fair amount of sun and a high near 90. This is meteorologist Mark Thibodeau for the Weather Channel on 96.9 The Legend.

0: My food would have to be chicken and dumplings. I can eat a whole big pot by myself.
1: And then wait a while and go back and eat some more, right?
0: Why you need to wait?
2: It's peanut butter, BJ. Mm-hmm. And it's in a squeeze tube, and I just open it up and squeeze it straight in my mouth.
1: So you can literally just open your mouth and squeeze peanut butter in there.
2: It's the greatest invention, squeeze it out of a tube.
1: He's driving down the street, taking a hit off that tube of peanut butter.
2: I ain't lying, man. I'm addicted to it.
3: That would be bull peanuts. Man, I could eat my weight in bull peanuts. It would come to the natural market sale, too.
1: You know where the stopping point for eating boiled peanuts is, right?
3: The bottom of the bowl.
1: When you don't have any more boiled peanuts.
3: Yeah. I tell you what, we should get together sometime and have a boiled peanut cheesecake.
1: Ooh, that actually sounds pretty good.
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0: Brenda Lee said George Jones didn't sing country songs. He was country songs. They called him the Possum, but George had another nickname, No Show. No Show Jones stemmed from years of alcoholism that compromised his health and led him to miss many performances. But when George married Miss Nancy, all that changed. And we still miss and love the Possum. 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
2: Weather. Won't rain all week, but there will be some scattered storm chances around at times. We'll see a few widely scattered showers and storms around as we head through the night, a low in the mid-70s. Some scattered storms are possible as we head through Tuesday, mainly after 3 p.m. One or two storms could be on the gusty side. Won't rain everywhere, highs around 90. Widely scattered storms Tuesday night, then just some clouds, your low 72. And some scattered showers and storms afternoon time on Wednesday. Otherwise, a fair amount of sun and a high near 90. This is meteorologist Mark Thibodeau for the Weather Channel on 96.9 The Legend.

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0: My food would have to be chicken and dumplings. I can eat a whole big pot by myself.
1: And then wait a while and go back and eat some more, right?
0: Why you need to wait?
2: It's peanut butter, BJ. Mm-hmm. And it's in a squeeze tube, and I just open it up and squeeze it straight in my mouth.
1: So you can literally just open your mouth and squeeze peanut butter in there.
2: It's the greatest invention, squeeze out of a tube.
1: He's driving down the street, taking a hit off that tube of peanut butter.
2: I ain't lying, man. I'm addicted to it.
3: That would be boiled peanuts. Man, I could eat my weight in boiled peanuts. It would come to natural market sale, too.
1: But you know where the stopping point for eating boiled peanuts is, right?
3: The bottom of the bowl.
1: When you don't have any more boiled peanuts.
3: Yeah. I tell you what, we should get together sometime and have a boiled peanut cheesecake.
1: Ooh, that actually sounds pretty good.
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0: Thomas Conley was born in Ohio, worked at a steel mill in Huntsville, Alabama. We're glad he stopped in Nashville along the way.
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5: Tri-State Weather. Weather map this morning shows a cold front draped across central Alabama, and that's going to sag in and allow for shower and storm chances to go up here today. Scattered showers and storms around with highs today at 88, 68 tonight.

skies will clear, sunny tomorrow, high tomorrow 88, and a slight chance of showers and storms on Thursday with a high near 90, a pop-up storm on Friday, Friday's high in the low 90s. Richard Eleving at the Weather Channel for 96.9.

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1: And then wait a while and go back and eat some more, right?
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2: It's peanut butter, BJ. Mm-hmm. And it's in a squeeze tube, and I just open it up and squeeze it straight in my mouth.
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1: He's driving down the street taking a hit off that tube of peanut butter.
2: I ain't lying, man. 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
3: 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Man, I could eat my weight in boiled peanuts. It would come to the natural market sale, too.
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1: When you don't have any more boiled peanuts.
3: Yeah. I tell you what, we should get together sometime and have a boiled peanut cheesecake.
1: Ooh, that actually sounds pretty good.
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1: Good morning. Welcome into the Legend Morning Show. Welcome to Tuesday. Today's going to be a pretty nice day. There is a chance of rain, kind of like yesterday, and a lot of sun. We'll get you more details on your forecast coming up in just a little bit. It is voting time, and I'm not talking politics. I'm talking the Big Bite Bounty. We need your vote. You decide the winner of all those great prizes. We'll tell you about that coming up. Plus, Stars, Stripes, and Sizzle is just on fire. So many people signing up for that. Why not? You could win a Blackstone griddle. That's pretty good right there. And on the program this morning, we're going to give you a chance to call in and win a family four-pack of tickets to Wild Adventures to celebrate America's 250th birthday. All that coming up and lots more. It's the Legend Morning Show. Let's kick it off with a tribute to America.

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There's AJ getting ready for that grand finale show up in Nashville coming up later this week. Coming up in just minutes, we're going to be checking your forecast and we're going to be checking your calendar. There's some interesting things on the calendar today. One of your favorite foods is there, so it'll be a good opportunity to enjoy that. And maybe one of your favorite colors as well. We'll explain that. We check your calendar of events today. Coming up in just minutes on the Legend Morning Show.

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Hey, we're just getting started. Not time to say goodbye. It's time to say good morning. Welcome into the Legend Morning Show, and welcome to June 23rd. Man, this month has just flown right on by, hasn't it? Wow. 4th of July right around the corner. All right, what's happening on the calendar today? Today is National Let It Go Day. Just let it go. A day to let go of things that you've been hanging on to for way too long. And who knows, that may be our topic of discussion for later on today. Things you need to let go of. Be thinking of that. And we'll talk about that coming up later in the show. It's also National Detroit Style Pizza Day. You know what that is, right? That's when the pizza is actually square or at least rectangular. And it's kind of a deep dish with a lot of thick crust, you know, kind of like a garlic bread kind of crust to it. Oh, I love that. Yeah, that's good stuff right there. But that may be a discussion point too. What is the best kind of pizza? Is it Detroit style? Is it thin and crispy? Is it pan pizza? What is the best kind of pizza? Find out coming up later. Okay, it's National Family Owned and Operated Business Day. That's very important. We have a lot of those that support this program, and we think they need to be supported as well. So if you know a family-owned and operated business, make sure you help them out, secure them, and help them help our community as much as possible and support them as well. National Pecan Sandies Day.

0: I love pecan sandies. Yeah, oh yeah. The homemade ones or the ones from the store, the one that Keebler Elves and the Tree made, those are pretty good too. Yeah. It's National Pink Flamingo Day, and it's National Pink Day, a day to wear pink. It's a day to just because pink is your best favorite color. I don't often wear a lot of pink. I do have a pink hat, but other than that, I don't wear a lot of pink. But if you like pink, boy, is today ever your day.
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4: Tri-state weather.
5: It'll be mostly sunny today. We'll have that chance of an afternoon shower like yesterday. 40% pop-up showers. Not everybody will get one, but they'll be popping up again this afternoon. Maybe some thunderstorms associated with them. Today's high 88. Clear tonight, 68 the low, and then sunny tomorrow. High of 88 as the rain gradually starts to disappear. Not completely out of the forecast, but at least diminish out of the forecast just a little bit. Right now, pretty good looking morning. 76 degrees in the Circle City.

late, great Hal Ketchum on the Legend Morning Show. Well, modern medicine has confirmed something I said last week. Well, at least one doctor did anyway. I'll tell you what that is coming up in just minutes. Stick around. Right now, here's Sawyer Brown. Thank God for you. On the Legend Morning Show.

0: Thing I told you last week. Well, one doctor did anyway. You know, we were talking about flip-flops last week, and a podiatrist, a guy who knows a lot about feet, has come right out and said, they are evil. Those are his words. Flip-flops are evil. He says they provide no support. They force your toes to grip the shoe with every step, and over time, that can lead to heel pain, plantar fasciitis, bunions, hammer toes, other foot problems, and those trendy heeled flip-flops that are so trendy right now, those are worse. They're even worse than regular flip-flops. They're the worst of both worlds, he says here. They increase the risk of sprains, even broken ankles, by wearing flip-flops with heels on them. He warns that flip-flops leave your feet exposed to cuts, burns, bacteria, fungal infections, and I could add things like he didn't add, like fire ants. You know, if you live on a farm, you definitely don't want to walk around in flip-flops. He says, treat flip-flops like a swimsuit. They're great for the beach, for the pool, maybe a quick errand, but not wearing them all day long. He says, ditch the flip-flops. Sure, they're fun to begin with. They're nice. But if you keep them a long time, they're going to cause you a lot of pain and problems. They're kind of like your ex. Rise and
1: shine. 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
0: Well, summer's here, and you know what that means in this part of the country. 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

Well, today is National Let It Go Day, like we told you earlier. And there's Shania, who said she had to let some stuff go. You know, she's on a revamped tour right now. She is just one of the super hotted people out there. And right now, she sold out 12 consecutive nights at Wembley Stadium in London. And she said, I just had to let exercise and stuff like that go. She said she was working herself too hard to stay thin. And she was malnourished. She was doing unhealthy things, working her body too hard, wasn't feeding it enough. She said she hated looking at herself in the mirror. But then she just had to let all that go and embrace the fact that, hey, she's 60 years old. She's not going to look like she did when she was 30 years old. Now she says she's all about it. She's claiming it. It's like, hey, here I am. This is me. And she's having a great time doing it. So that's a good attitude to have. But here's my question for you, since today is National Let It Go Day. What's something you just had to let go? Was it something like that? Something like, you know, trying to follow the latest fashion trends, stay looking like you were when you were younger? Or is it something simpler? Maybe it's just something around the house you had to let it go. Maybe it was your ex. I don't know. It's Let It Go Day. What did you have to let go? 800-264-0969.

Dan Murray on the Legend Morning Show. BJ here. Good morning. We're looking at about a 40% chance of a shower popping up this afternoon. It's kind of like yesterday. Maybe a little more chance of rain and hot. It'll be around 88.

0: Mostly sunny, though. Clear tonight, 68, and then sunny tomorrow. More details on your forecast coming up in just a little bit. Legend lines are open, by the way, at 800-264-0969. If you want to weigh in on this, it's National Let It Go Day. So here's my question. What is something you let go of? You just said, oh, I'm done with that. I let go of that. Or maybe something you need to let go of, or something you're never going to let go of. 800-264-0969.
1: Hey, I'll tell you what I had to just let go.
0: Okay.
1: And that was trying to keep my hair covered from getting gray. Mm. Like every 3 weeks, seems like I was coloring it.
0: Yeah.
1: Finally, I'm just like, you know what? Why do I even try? Just let it go.
0: Just let it go. And do you feel a whole lot better now? Do you feel more free now that you let it go?
1: I do.
0: Yeah.
1: I do. And I mean, I know I'm not even 60 yet and I'm gray-headed, but I mean, that's what God blessed me with, so I got wisdom hair.
0: Got the wisdom hair going, don't you?
1: That's right.
0: All right. Well, you go, girl.
1: He was gray. Yes. My dad was gray at 20.
0: At 20? Oh, wow.
1: Yes.
0: Okay.
1: He was. And that chemical is not good for your hair either.
0: No. You know, I'm actually allergic to hair dye. I found this out. I did allergy tests.
1: Oh, really?
0: And they told me I'm allergic to hair dye.
1: Are you being serious?
0: No, I'm serious. I'm not kidding.
1: Okay.
0: I'm not kidding. It's the same kind of dye that's in, they said it was the same chemical that was in copier toner, printer toner, and tires.
1: Ooh.
0: It's all the same chemical that's in hair dye, tires, and toner cartridges for your printer. It's the same chemical.
1: Oh, my God.
0: So you've been, you were dyeing your hair with car tires.
1: Oh, my God.
0: All those years. It was like putting toner ink on your head. Did you know that?
1: No wonder I was having headaches.
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0: John Anderson swinging into your Tuesday morning. Ledger Line's off and running at 800-264-0969. It's National Let It Go Day. So what's something you had to let go? Was it something physical? Was it something, a habit, something you did? Maybe you just used to love to play golf or something. You used to love to, you know, ride motorcycles or whatever. What's something you had to let go? 800-264-0969.
1: The one thing I've learned to let go of, apparently, is my hair.
0: Wasn't on purpose, though, was it? It just kind of...
1: No, that wasn't even an option.
0: Yeah, it wasn't an option. It was sort of a long goodbye, Bet, wasn't it? It didn't happen overnight.
1: That's exactly right.
0: Yeah. So how do you feel now that you don't have hair? Do you feel you're okay with that now? Is that fine?
1: I've just learned to live with it. I might as well be with it.
0: Well, you know, there's all these products I see advertised that grow your hair, and, you know, you can get toupees and stuff like that. You ever thought about going that route?
1: Oh, no. God only made a few perfect heads, and he put hair on the rest.

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1: For Wiregrass Daily News, this is Charlotte Fletcher with today's headlines. A Wallace Community College student is receiving national recognition. Shanique Chambers has been selected for the 2026 GED Scholarship Award from GED Testing Service. The award includes a $1,000 scholarship, a laptop, and a trip to Atlanta. Chambers overcame several challenges before earning her GED and is now going to college and pursuing a career in surgical technology. Dothan Utilities reports the city's drinking water met all federal and state standards during the latest testing period. The 2025 water quality report found no violations and no positive samples for total coliform bacteria. And the Alabama Department of Public Health is promoting the new Pulse Health Resource Guide. The publication includes healthcare and mental health resources and is being distributed statewide, including direct mailings to rural communities. For more news, visit WiregrassDailyNews.com or our Facebook page, Wiregrass Daily News.
2: Good morning. Looks like it's going to be a sunny day. There is a chance of showers. We'll get your details on that coming up. Stars, Stripes, and Sizzle is red hot. You could win a Blackstone Riddle just in time for the 4th of July. We'll tell you how coming up. And it's voting week in Big Bite Bounty. So you're going to decide who wins all those great prizes for just a fishing photo. But you will be a winner when we give you a chance to win a family four-pack of tickets to Wild Adventures to celebrate America. We're going to do that coming up in just minutes. Stick around. Plus, our coffee question of the day, National Let It Go Day. So, what are you letting it go?

0: Forest Sioux Sisters on the Legend Morning Show. BJ here. Good morning if you just joined us. We're talking about today being National Let It Go Day. This is a day to let something go that you've been hanging on to for far too long. Maybe it's a habit. Maybe somebody said earlier their hair. Their hair just, they gave up on trying to dye their hair. Just let it go gray. There are a lot of things you probably should just let go of. Like all those old t-shirts in your closet that are too small for you, you can't wear anymore. And that car you've had in your garage that you've been meaning to fix up since 1978, but it's still there. I'm talking more about me than anybody. But what's something you just really need to let go of? Or maybe you've already let it go. 800-264-0969.
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0: Tracy Byrd on the Legend Morning Show. Don't take her, she's all I got. Coming up next, we're checking your forecast. And on the other side of the break, I want to give you a chance to call in and win a family four-pack of tickets to Wild Adventures Theme Park to celebrate America. That's coming up right on the other side of the break, so stick around. So let me update you on the coffee question and give you the quick rules here in case you're new to the show or you've forgotten. I know some people, they call and I'll be on the line with somebody else and they'll let it ring a couple of times and then they hang up. I don't have a call screener. It's just me up here. This is a one-man show, all right? So I don't have anybody to answer the phone, so I might be on another line when you call, or I might be on the air like I am right now talking. So if you call, please be patient. Let it ring a couple of times or call back if you don't have time. And please don't call on a speakerphone. Can't understand you there. And do not call while you're driving. Please, I want you to concentrate on driving and not talking to me, all right? Those are your rules. Here's a coffee question. What is something you need to let go of, or maybe you've already let go of it? Today is National Let It Go Day.
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6: Mostly sunny today. There's a 40% chance of a shower popping up, kind of like yesterday. Not everybody's going to get one. It'll be hit and miss, but there will be some thunderstorms popping up today. And a high temp of 88, which is not all that bad. Clear tonight, 68 the low, and then sunny tomorrow, back up around 88 degrees again. Right now in the Circle City, it's 77 degrees. 96.

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0: Wild.
1: Yeah, you're going to Wild Adventures to celebrate America. Who's this?
0: It's Jackie Atkins from Chipley.
1: Jackie, thanks for calling. We appreciate it. You're going to have a blast at Wild Adventures.

Mr. Glenn Campbell on the Legend Morning Show. Jay here, good morning. Welcome in, and congratulations again to Jacqueline, who got that family four-pack of tickets to

0: tickets to Wild Adventures. We'll do that again tomorrow morning. Hey, speaking of having fun and winning stuff, they're going to have a big old party down at Orange Hill Express coming up on the 26th. That'll be this Friday, starting at 10 o'clock in the morning. It's their 26th birthday, and they're going to celebrate on the 26th, and you're going to have a blast there. 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They're going to have fast food and treats. 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Of course, they'll have all kinds of fun stuff like a scavenger hunt. Everybody come. Y'all come. It's going to be a big old party. 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

0: Yes, I don't know.
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0: It was just a thought. you're like the flip flop of my show. You know?
1: Wow.
0: You're kind of like stuck between my toes.
1: I'm not sure.

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0: Larry Morgan on the Legend Morning Show. BJ here. Good morning. Looks like it's going to be a mostly sunny day. There is a chance of an afternoon shower today. We'll get you more weather details out there coming up in just minutes. Right now, Miranda's with us from Panhandle Lumber. How you doing this morning?
1: Good. Well, the sun is shining this morning, so we're enjoying that and hoping we can hold the rain off a little more this week and get some projects done and helping everybody get those done. So, you know, we've been mixing up some paint. So while the rain is around, everybody's been getting some paint projects on the inside done. We can fix up and match up any colors that you want. So you can bring in a little, you know, scrape of wood from the inside or sheetrock. We can match, color match your paint. And of course, you know, if you need to finish it off with some molding, we keep plenty of molding in stock. So you can definitely work on some inside projects while the weather's kind of crummy. But we're hoping that sun comes out. So if you need to build a deck, if you need to build a barn or fencing projects, and you know, if you got a field fence, maybe you got to keep in some animals. Remember, we got plenty of feed in stock for all your animals. And I know that pool has got to be getting nasty with all this rain. Oh, so remember, we have bulk chlorine, so bring in your jugs, we fill them up. We have Cabot's, we have pool salt, and we can test your pool water. So if you just can't get it right, let us help you get that pool ready for the weekend. So just come see us.
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0: Alabama on the Legend Morning Show. BJ here with the Legend Lines buzzing this morning. You're welcome to chime in with your thoughts on this. We're looking for it. 800-264-0969. Today is National Let It Go Day. It's on the calendar. So we're asking you, what is something you need to let go? Maybe it's something around the house you've had for like forever that you really need to let it go. Maybe it's a habit. Maybe it's, you know, something else. Maybe it's a person. Maybe it's somebody in your life that just, you know, doesn't care about anything. Who do you think needs to let it go? Somebody like that?
1: That's exactly right.
0: Is there a certain person in mind you're talking about here without naming names? I mean, do you have somebody in mind?
1: No, just in general.
0: In general, you know.
1: Yeah, you just need the peace.
0: You don't need all that drama, right?
1: That's exactly right.

0: Charlotte Fletcher with today's headlines. A Wallace Community College student is receiving national recognition. Shanique Chambers has been selected for the 2026 GED Scholarship Award from GED Testing Service. The award includes a $1,000 scholarship, a laptop, and a trip to Atlanta. Chambers overcame several challenges before earning her GED and is now going to college and pursuing a career in surgical technology. Dothan Utilities reports the city's drinking water met all federal and state standards during the latest testing period. The 2025 water quality report found no violations and no positive samples for total coliform bacteria. And the Alabama Department of Public Health is promoting the new Pulse Health Resource Guide. The publication includes healthcare and mental health resources and is being distributed statewide, including direct mailings to rural communities. For more news, visit WiregrassDailyNews.com or our Facebook page, Wiregrass Daily News. BJ Kelly.
1: 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It's going to be a sunny day today for the most part. 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We're going to do this again in July. Plus, a lot of folks are signing up and registering to win that Blackstone Griddle and Stars Stripes and Sizzle sweepstakes. Why not? Who wouldn't love to have that for the 4th of July? 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Coming up in just minutes, our legendary loser of the day. You think you're having a bad day? Well, you hear what happened to this guy. And our coffee question.

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0: Gary Allen on the Legend Morning Show. DJ here. Welcome in if you just joined us. Today is National Let It Go Day. So our coffee question is, what's something that you have just let go? Or maybe something you need to let go of. Or maybe something you refuse to let go of. For example, maybe it's a piece of clothing that you've had forever, a shirt or something that, well, it's out of style. I'm not letting go of it. I love it. Maybe it's a family tradition that you're just not letting go of. Maybe it's a song, you know, that you're just not letting go of. Coming up in just minutes, we got our legendary loser of the day who really, really should have let it go. So what's something you need to let go of? 800-264-0969.
1: Something I need to let go of, and mm-hmm. this is all these phone accessories, all these chargers and earplugs and all these things that they give you with all these new phones. I toss them in a drawer. I think I'm going to have to upgrade to like a trunk.
0: You know, you can let that drawer junk go too. You know, that's a possibility. You can clean that junk drawer out.
1: I don't know. It's almost like physical. Can't let go of it. It might be in there.
0: I got a drawer full of all these old cables from phones I hadn't had in 15 years, but I don't want to throw them away. And I pick them up and look at them. I have no idea what that thing could fit, but I'm not throwing it away.
1: That's God's honest truth. And my grandkids look at it and I say, this is your inheritance one day.
0: One day you might say, I wonder where I can find a cord that fits a VCR made in 1978. And I'm going to have it right there in the junk drawer for you.
1: I'm your man.

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1: Oh, wait, forget that. Yeah, it is.
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0: Legend Morning Show, BJ here. And if you are trying to call us right now and you're getting an automated response, it's not you, it's not the phone, your phone. There's something wrong with our phone system or something wrong with the phone system in the area. I'm not really sure which it is. But right now we're having a little trouble with the phone system. So if you're calling and you can't get through, please be patient. Keep trying. The engineers are working on that. Hopefully they'll have it fixed pretty soon. So stand by, as they say. Hopefully we'll get that call phone situation worked out in just a few minutes. While you're doing that, let's go to Loserville.
1: And now it's BJ Kelly's legendary loser of the day.
0: This happened in California. Probably good a place as any for this to happen. A man was camping at a campsite in California, and he went to look. For some reason, he decided to look into one of the giant sewage tanks where people empty their sewage from their campers. He'd been over to look in there for some reason, and his sunglasses fell off into the giant tank where the sewage is. And, of course, you know what happened next. Yep.
2: I can't make this stuff up now.
0: He fell right into that giant.

0: giant tank of sewage.
1: This just nasty. Yeah. It's nasty. It just downright nasty.
0: It's very nasty. And he was in there for like 15 minutes. Could not get out. Before finally the firefighters showed up, deputies showed up. They pulled him out, hosed him down, and decontaminated him. And he's okay after his nasty ordeal. You know, we're talking about things you need to let go. When your sunglasses fall into a giant vat of sewage, just let them go.
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0: BJ Kelly here. Well, the heat has found us. Longer days are already here. And you know what else? 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Where do you start? 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
0: Tri-State weather. Gonna be a mostly sunny day today. There's a 40% chance of an afternoon shower popping up. Today's high only about 88. Clear tonight, 68 the low, sunshine, and 88 again for tomorrow. Right now in Dothan, 77 degrees.

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Dan Seals bopping right along on your Tuesday morning. BJ here. Once again, a reminder here, if you try to call the station and you can't get through, we're having some technical issues. It's not on your end or our end. It's something to do with the phone system. It's all tied together with, you know, the internet and everything. So we're having some issues there. It's our provider. So don't worry. We'll let you know whenever those phone systems get back up. You can call us in and weigh in on the coffee question or whatever you need to do. But right now the phone systems are down. Just keep that in mind. I will remind you also that Star Stripes and Sizzle Sweepstakes is back. You need to sign up for that if you haven't done that already. It only takes one sign up to win that. Blackstone Griddle, just in time for the 4th of July. 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

0: Every little thing. That's Carlene Carter on the Ledger Morning Show. Coming up in just a little bit. You know, it just seems sometimes they can't leave well enough alone. One of your favorite snacks is getting a makeover because of the name of health. And you may not like the makeover. We'll tell you about that coming up here in just a few minutes. Stick around. Again, reminder, our phone system is out. It's not us. It's not you. It's something to do with the phone company. They're working on that. We did get a few calls before the phones went out, though. We'll share those with you about our coffee question today. Something that you should let go of. Maybe you have let go of it.
1: I'll tell you what I let go.
0: Okay.
1: These people that think they know everything and they're always right no matter how wrong they are.
0: Oh, yeah.
1: I just let it go. I can't stress over your stupidity.
0: Yeah, you used to try to argue with them, right? You prove them, show them that they're wrong. It's not, don't even bother. Just let them go.
1: I have a brother like that. And my mama used to tell him, son, you will argue with the signpost and take the wrong way home. Let it go. That's all you can do. Have a good one, BJ.
0: Thank you.
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96.9, the legend BJ here. Good morning. You know, sometimes government has well intentions that sometimes have not the best consequences. You know,

0: There have long since been people that want to make our food healthier. And the health secretary, Robert F. Kennedy, is pushing to make America healthy again. And he's pushing the M&M's company to change the color, use things they use to color the M&M's with. You know, he's changing the red dyes and the orange ones to put natural ingredients in them. And the company's having a hard time doing that. They can do it pretty easily with the red and orange. They can use natural things like beets and turmeric. But to make the green M&Ms and the blue ones, they have to use something called spirulina algae. Yeah, to make them natural, they have to use algae to color them with, and the algae is gumming up the works at the machinery at the M&M factory, so they're having a hard time figuring out how to come up with something. And the brown M&Ms, they can't figure out how to make naturally brown M&Ms. This, you know. Well, my thought was, there's a lot of things in nature that are brown that I don't think they should use to color them. But also, aren't the M&Ms brown on the inside before they put the chocolate shell on them? Couldn't you put like just a clear coating on it and it would be brown? Apparently not. But anyway, there may be a shortage of brown M&Ms coming very soon in your M&M bowl, so that's going to be discouraging.
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There's Dolly on the Legend Mortal Show. Tomorrow's a big day for Dolly. She is opening up her Dolly's Tennessean Travel Stop. This will be just off I-65 in Cornersville, Tennessee. This is south of Nashville. There was already a travel stop called the Tennessean there. Dolly's taken over that. And she's going to turn it into a Dolly-themed truck stop with barbecue, a coffee shop called Cup of Ambition, Dolly-themed merchandise, live music, even a replica tour bus inspired by the one she traveled in for years. It's going to be rivaling the size of Bucky's, they say. Although I don't know if Dolly's will ever replace Bucky's, but it's going to be a competitor for Bucky's up on I-65. So look for that. That'll be opening tomorrow, Dolly's truck stop. Dolly won't have a mascot, though, like Bucky the Beaver, I guess. Dolly pretty much is the mascot for everything she does.

0: that right?
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0: It's the Ledge Morning Show. BJ here rolling into the final hour. This morning's coffee question was about things that we should let go of. Maybe we have let go of, or maybe things we will never let go of.
1: Mine's camo.
2: Camo? You can't let go of camo?
1: Oh, no, I can't let go of my camo.
0: Why?
1: I just don't like to be seen.
2: You're kind of like me. I'm better heard than seen.
1: You don't want to smell me, neither.
2: That's why I'm on the radio, so you can't see me. 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I don't think. 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

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It's cheaper that way.

0: 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BJ here. We're talking about things that we've given up on or we'll never give up on. Tim McGraw, what's something you've given up on you'd really like to get back?
1: Oh, my gosh. Eat a cheeseburger tonight. That might be good.
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0: It's the Legend Morning Show getting into the short rows. Sorry about the phones. Oh, I see the phones are working again. We're getting a call. Let's check this out. Hey, the Legend Morning Show.
1: Good morning.
0: Good morning. Finally got the phones working again. Good.
1: Well, it was waiting on me.
0: Yeah, that's it. What it was. We had to get Marshall to straighten out the phone system. Thanks, Marshall.
1: I had to call you before it was going
0: to
1: work.
0: All right. We had to blow the lines out. Marshall is our expert on fixing phones. What you got this morning?
1: I don't have a whole lot. I just wanted to make your phone work.
0: Well, all right. Well, thank you. I appreciate it. Are you going to send us a bill?
1: Oh, yeah.
0: Well, apparently you need to work for the phone company because they hadn't been able to fix it. It took Marshall to do it. All right. And she didn't have to climb a pole, did you? I don't guess you did.
1: No.
0: All right.
1: No.
0: Well, good.
1: All I had to do was call BJ.
0: That's it. She had to clean the lines out. Thank you, Marshall.

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5: Talking about things that we need to let go of.
6: I just give up on people that just don't listen.
5: Let them go.
6: Let them go.
5: Yeah. Is that people like in your family or just the people in general, like the rest of the world?
6: That's just people in general. Yeah. Because you tell them something and they get it. And then 10 minutes later, they say, no, are we supposed to do this? I said that 10 minutes ago. Were you not listening?
5: See, I found out you got to let people think it's their idea. You know, if you you let them go and you tell them try to do something or about a good idea, they're, no. You let them come back and they'll, hey, you know what I found? This work really works. Really? What a great idea. I wish I'd have known that.
6: That's the Barney Fife in the world.
5: Yeah.

0: 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Time for one more call, y'all, on National Let It Go Day.
1: Thinking that people have common sense.
0: Yeah. Have you let go of trying to talk common sense into somebody?
1: It'd be terrible.
0: It's just like you beat your head against the wall trying to explain why that's not a good idea, or maybe something else is a good idea, but they don't seem to listen, right?
1: That's right. Just argue with a stop sign.
0: Just let it go.
1: Let it go.
0: They'll learn the hard way, I guess, right?
1: That's right.

0: Thank you so much for listening. We appreciate it. Hang out with the legends today and come on back tomorrow. Let's do it again. Till then, BJ say it. Stay cool, stay tuned, stay safe, and stay healthy, y'all.
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And I'll keep on tap for all your friends, their favorite kind of beer. And for you, I'll always keep in stock those soft aluminum cans. 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
1: Weather. Weather map this morning shows a cold front draped across central Alabama, and that's going to sag in and allow for shower and storm chances to go up here today. Scattered showers and storms around with highs today at 88, 68 tonight. Skies will clear, sunny tomorrow, high tomorrow 88, and a slight chance of showers and storms on Thursday with a high near 90, a pop-up storm on Friday, Friday's high in the low 90s. Richard Redding of the Weather Channel for 96.9.

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Gary Reed was born in Atlanta, Georgia, and spent 7 years in foster homes and orphanages. 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
2: That's right, man. 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

0: something I need to let go of? And is all these phone accessories, all these chargers and earplugs and all these things, did they give you with all these new phones? I toss them in a drawer. I think I'm going to have to upgrade to like a trunk.
1: You know, you can let that drawer junk go too. You know, that's a possibility. You can clean that junk drawer out.
0: I don't know. It's almost like physical. Can you, let go of it. It might be in the...
1: I got a drawer full of all these old cables from phones I hadn't had in 15 years, but I don't want to throw them away. And I pick them up and look at them. I have no idea what that thing could fit, but I'm not throwing it away.
0: That's God's honest truth. My grandkids look at it and I say, this is your inheritance one day.
1: One day you might say, I wonder where I can find a cord that fits a VCR made in 1978. And I'm going to have it right there in the junk drawer for you.
0: I'm your man.
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1: The map this morning shows a cold front draped across central Alabama, and that's going to sag in and allow for shower and storm chances to go up here today. Scattered showers and storms around with highs today at 88, 68 tonight. Skies will clear, sunny tomorrow, high tomorrow 88, and a slight chance of showers and storms on Thursday with a high near 90, a pop-up storm on Friday, Friday's high in the low 90s. Richard Redding of the Weather Channel for 96.9.

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4: Tri-State Weather. Weather map this morning shows a cold front draped across central Alabama, and that's going to sag in and allow for shower and storm chances to go up here today. Scattered showers and storms around with highs today at 88, 68 tonight. Skies will clear, sunny tomorrow, high tomorrow 88, and a slight

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5: Something I need to let go of, and this is all these phone accessories, all these chargers and earplugs and all these things that they give you with all these new phones. 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
6: You know, you can let that drawer junk go too. 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You can clean that junk drawer out.
5: I don't know. 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
6: 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And I pick them up and look at them. 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
5: That's God's honest truth. 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
6: One day you might say, I wonder where I can find a cord that fits a VCR made in 1978. And I'm going to have it right there in the junk drawer for you.
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1: Weather. Weather map this morning shows a cold front draped across central Alabama, and that's going to sag in and allow for shower and storm chances to go up here today. Scattered showers and storms around with highs today at 88, 68 tonight. Skies will clear, sunny tomorrow, high tomorrow 88, and a slight chance of showers and storms on Thursday with a high near 90, a pop-up storm on Friday. Friday's high in the low 90s. Richard Wedding at the Weather Channel for 96.9.

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0: something I need to let go of, and this is all these phone accessories, all these chargers and earplugs and all these things that they give you with all these new phones. I toss them in a drawer. I think we'll have to upgrade to like a trunk.
1: You know, you can let that drawer junk go too. You know, that's a possibility. You can clean that junk drawer out.
0: I don't know. It's almost like physical. Can you, let go of it. It might be in there.
1: I got a drawer full of all these old cables from phones I hadn't had in 15 years, but I don't want to throw them away. And I pick them up and look at them. I have no idea what that thing could fit, but I'm not throwing it away.
0: That's God's honest truth. My grandkids look at it and I say, this is your inheritance one day.
1: One day you might say, I wonder where I can find a cord that fits a VCR made in 1978. 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
4: Weather map this morning shows a cold front draped across central Alabama, and that's going to sag in and allow for shower and storm chances to go up here today. Scattered showers and storms around with highs today at 88, 68 tonight. Skies will clear, sunny tomorrow, high tomorrow 88, and a slight chance of showers and storms on Thursday with a high near 90, a pop-up storm on Friday, Friday's high in the low 90s. Richard Redding of the Weather Channel for 96.9.

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0: something I need to let go of, and this is all these phone accessories, all these chargers and earplugs and all these things that they give you with all these new phones. I toss them in a drawer. I think I'm going to have to upgrade to like a trunk.
1: You know, you can let that drawer junk go too. You know, that's a possibility. You can clean that junk drawer out.
0: I don't know. It's almost like physical. Can you, go over it? Might be in there.
1: I got a drawer full of all these old cables from phones I hadn't had in 15 years, but I don't want to throw them away. And I pick them up and look at them. I have no idea what that thing could fit, but I'm not throwing it away.
0: That's God's honest truth. My grandkids look at it and I say, this is your inheritance one day.
1: One day you might say, I wonder where I can find a cord that fits a VCR made in 1978. And I'm going to have it right there in the junk drawer for you.
0: I'm your man.
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0: something I need to let go of, and is all these phone accessories, all these chargers and earplugs and all these things that they give you with all these new phones. I toss them in a drawer. I think I'm going to have to upgrade to like a trunk.
1: You know, you can let that drawer junk go too. You know, that's a possibility. You can clean that junk drawer out.
0: I don't know. It's almost like physical. Can't let go of it. It might be in there.
1: I got a drawer full of all these old cables from phones I hadn't had in 15 years, but I don't want to throw them away. And I pick them up and look at them. I have no idea what that thing could fit, but I'm not throwing it away.
0: That's God's honest truth. My grandkids look at it and I say, this is your inheritance one day.
1: One day you might say, I wonder where I can find a cord that fits a VCR made in 1978. And I'm going to have it right there in the junk drawer for you.
0: I'm your man.
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3: This is your roving reporter. 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
4: What's up, Earthling?
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4: That's right, man.
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4: I came to see David Ernest.
3: The asset preservationist?
4: Yeah, man. I wanted to see if he would take a look at my portfolio for me.
3: Well, before you make the trip over there, call him on his toll-free number, 833-596-7233.
4: And I understand those last four digits spell out the word safe.
3: That is correct.
4: Funny thing happened the last time I came to Earth.
3: What was that?
4: I went to the Walmart, man.
3: Yes?
4: And I accidentally went in the back door.
3: How did that work out?
4: Well, they stopped me and very gently told me that I needed to go around front and come in.
3: And then what did you do?
4: I said, cool, man. Take me to your greeter.
3: You flew millions of miles just for that.
4: Hey, man, I don't ride them. I just read them.

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devil went down to Georgia. He was looking for a soul to steal. He was in a bind because he was way behind and he was willing to make a deal. When he came across this young man sawing on a fiddle and playing it hot, and the devil jumped up on a hickory stump and said, "Boy, let me tell you what. I guess you didn't know it, but I'm a fiddle player too. And if you'd care to take a dare, I'll make a bet with you. Now you play pretty good fiddle, boy, but give the devil his due. 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

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And then a band of demons jumped.

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Johnny said, "Devil, just come on back if you ever want to try again. 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He played, "Found a mountain, run, boy, run. 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
5: Pop-up showers and storms will once again be a good bet here for much of the Florida Panhandle and southeast Alabama, southwest Georgia too. 88 this afternoon, on the watch for those showers and storms. A clear sky tonight, 68. 88 tomorrow, sunshine, and a pop-up shower or storm as we move into Thursday with a high near 90. Pop-up shower or storm to close out the week on Friday. Friday's high at 91. Richard DeWetting at the Weather Channel for 96.9.

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0: 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The late legendary Glenn Campbell was born in Pike County, Arkansas in 1936. His daddy was a sharecropper, and Glenn said he picked cotton for $1.25 for 100 pounds. And if you worked your tail off, you could pick 80 or 90 pounds in a day. 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Glenn was a movie star, a TV star, won an Oscar, and sold over 45 million records worldwide. 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

0: something I need to let go of, and this is all these phone accessories, all these chargers and earplugs and all these things that they give you with all these new phones. I toss them in a drawer. I think I'm going to have to upgrade to like a trunk.
1: You know, you can let that drawer junk go too. You know, that's a possibility. You can clean that junk drawer out.
0: I don't know. It's almost like physical. Can't let go of it. It might be in there.
1: I got a drawer full of all these old cables from phones I hadn't had in 15 years, but I don't want to throw them away. And I pick them up and look at them. I have no idea what that thing could fit, but I'm not throwing it away.
0: That's God's honest truth. My grandkids look at it and I say, this is your inheritance one day.
1: One day you might say, I wonder where I can find a cord that fits a VCR made in 1978. And I'm going to have it right there in the junk drawer for you.
0: I'm your man.
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This time, he's over her for good.

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5: Pop-up showers and storms will once again be a good bet here for much of the Florida Panhandle and southeast Alabama, southwest Georgia too. 88 this afternoon, on the watch for those showers and storms. A clear sky tonight, 68. 88 tomorrow, sunshine, and a pop-up shower or storm as we move into Thursday with a high near 90. Pop-up shower or storm to close out the week on Friday. Friday's high at 91. Richard DeWedding at the Weather Channel for 96.9.

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0: something I need to let go of, and this is all these phone accessories, all these chargers and earplugs and all these things that they give you with all these new phones. I toss them in a drawer. I think I'm going to have to upgrade to like a trunk.
1: You know, you can let that drawer junk go too. You know, that's a possibility. You can clean that junk drawer out.
0: I don't know. It's almost like physical. It might be in there.
1: I got a drawer full of all these old cables from phones I hadn't had in 15 years, but I don't want to throw them away. And I pick them up and look at them. I have no idea what that thing could fit, but I'm not throwing it away.
0: That's God's honest truth. My grandkids look at it and I say, this is your inheritance one day.
1: One day you might say, I wonder where I can find a cord that fits a VCR made in 1978. And I'm

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1: I'm your man.
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6: Stays on the warm to hot side the rest of the week. We'll see some small rain chances along the way, but largely we're heading into somewhat of a drier weather pattern for the moment. A mainly clear sky tonight, a low of 68. Good deal of sunshine Wednesday. Afternoon high, 89 degrees. Thursday, a slight chance of showers and thunderstorms. Certainly not going to rain everywhere. Highs on Thursday, mid to upper 80s. I'm meteorologist Mark Thibodeau for the Weather Channel, brought to you by Southeastern Cooling on News Talk 103.9.

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0: something I need to let go of, and this is all these phone accessories, all these chargers and earplugs and all these things that they give you with all these new phones. I toss them in a drawer. I think I'm going to have to upgrade to like a trunk.
1: You know, you can let that drawer junk go too. You know, that's a possibility. You can clean that junk drawer out.
0: I don't know. It's almost like physical. Can't let go of it. It might be in there.
1: I got a drawer full of all these old cables from phones I hadn't had in 15 years, but I don't want to throw them away. And I pick them up and look at them. I have no idea what that thing could fit, but I'm not throwing it away.
0: That's God's honest truth. My grandkids look at it and I say, this is your inheritance one day.
1: One day you might say, I wonder where I can find a cord that fits a VCR made in 1978. And I'm going to have it right there in the junk drawer for you.
0: I'm your man.
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I took one look at her and had to pull her to me. 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But at 17 you only want one thing. I left her standing